0: sense, mercifully.
1: Yes, and neither would you, Derek, this star nonsense.
0: Yeah, yeah.
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I'm from the dirty, but that Chico nice. Y'all call it a moment.